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1: Hey y'all, what's up, what's up, what's up? This is your brother Johan from Salty. Yeah, this is a new song. I'd like to sing that to you, so listen carefully. Shake the booty, shake those hands.

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I'm gonna stop the sun, the fastest ever you've ever seen run. 'Cause I'm gonna be the first one.

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Trying to see things without your face. Listen to the playlist that I made for you. The songs that made me wish that it would stay with you. The love songs were useless. You thought you

Catch me on the last flight to LA. Trying to see things without your face. Listen to the playlist that I made for you. The songs that made me wish that it

0: 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I'm the type of man that can ease your pride.
1: I know healing gonna take some time.
0: Need a man who can ease your mind.
1: Little shaky, little